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1: 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Today's episode produced by Josh Deepin, who is also working the phones. Liv Lombardi making us sound and look good. The phone lines go to the voicemail after the show's over. We welcome your feedback, 615-760-2000. Len, I'm Blake Farmer. Go in peace.
0: The Nashville Symphony presents Mahler's Symphony No. 1 and Mason Bates' Silicon Hymnal, a work for orchestra and electronics, co-commissioned as part of Nashville Symphony's America 250 celebration, featuring classical and Americana trio Time for Three, with Teddy Abrams conducting May 29th and 30th at Skirmerhorn Symphony Center. 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
1: 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Our technical director is Steve Mork. I'm Jeremy Hobson. I will talk to you soon.

0: 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Reactions to the end of one of the highest-rated late-night talk shows on the next Morning Edition from NPR News.
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2: 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We'll get a report from Cuba

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1: What do you want as your last meal? 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
1: 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I mean, you got married in 2023 to actress Margaret Qualley. And in this song, Dirty Wedding Dress, it kind of sounds like you're reflecting back on your wedding day. 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
3: Good morning. Just clearing off an accident 40 eastbound before Old Hickory Boulevard in Bellevue. Traffic is thinned out and reestablished at the speed limit at this time. So Bellevue accident 40 east before Old Hickory Boulevard cleared now. Harding Place at I-24, accident still working. I'm Michael Higgins, WPLN News.
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It's off their new collaboration, an album titled Ruido Tovar. Camilo Lara is the brains behind MIS, Mexican Institute of Sound, or Instituto Mexicano de Sonido. He spoke with me recently from his home in Los Angeles.

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